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0: 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Thanks for having to talk. Yeah, okay. I'll talk to you later. Bye.
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1: 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Maybe you'll find the one you lost too on our little old radio show. 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
1: This is the boom shakalak. We make your neck pop and bend up your back in a different style. Seeing ISMC come back and me dip on a mission. Watch out.